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0: CDL is valid and the medical certificate is certified, does not have a date on it.
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1: 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R635392775000. 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
0: Yeah,

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0: 3813. You got a 1045 Madison, 45 North, Old Pinson Road, about a mile from Old Pinson Road. Just ran over an object in Severo car, their name of report.
1: 10-4, I'm in route.
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0: Got a second call. Calling vehicles from 53 in the roadway. It's maybe 14. Right, should be a couple of vehicles back there. 4 seconds.

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1: 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You can leave that open. Just put the other two in pending.
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0: 8975. 8975. This is Hospital 1046 in McNary County near 544 Martin Road in Adamsville. It's going to be a vehicle versus bitch. Unknown injuries at this time, but the caller thinks the driver is severely. 1049.
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1: I'm going to have a city unit out with me. I'm going to do a search of the vehicle. Strong odor of marijuana.
0: Heavy Mountain 33, can you take down, please?
1: I have a city unit out with me on the stop, and we're going to search the vehicle. Strong odor of marijuana, and I'm going to enter a name DOB out of Missouri for you as well.
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0: 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And this VIN came back not on file out of all 50. The VIN decoder does come back as a 2024 Dodge Durango.

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0: 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Day 3, 10-4. 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
0: 4549.
1: Can you attempt to locate 27 by name and address in the call?
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0: 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I'll be 10-98 from the stop, code 4. I'll be en route to the Dyer County office to submit evidence, 1024 misdemeanor.
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0: 88, Glenn. Could you copy a name and number to a deputy officer? They have a question. She's on a track stop. She's warning about it.
1: Yes, go ahead.
0: Name will be Katie Anderson, 731-394-3834.

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0: Did you advise that the 27s are coming back delayed?
1: Hey, 74, 10-4, they just seem to be very slow.
0: 10-4.

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1: 4646.
0: Okay, yeah, is it 5C Delta 73?
1: Good morning, just be advised, you're on dispatch 1.
0: More, thank you.

Jacksonville units, be on lookout for 1057. I-40 West, on south to cross the Tennessee River at the 135. Going to be a CMV with a white trailer. Failure to maintain lanes and almost 10 other vehicles.

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1: 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I'll be out with a gray 4 Fusion, 1728, India Alpha, 8174.

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0: also, I believe there's a couple of troop e-cars that's still on the CAD. I don't think we have anybody tonight.
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0: 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This is Henry County. They currently have deputies on scene, and EMS is already gone. The driver did refuse medical.
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1: 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We'll be 10-6 and after the Carroll County Ranks.
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0: 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Going eastbound.

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0: 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I mean, from the history, I see that there was a 29 out of Dyersburg. Can you see if that's still good?
1: Okay, well, I'm looking through them right now. 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

Jacksonville, Unit 1057, Highway 100, around Chickasaw State Park, headed towards Chester County. Red CMV tanker truck. Says it's speeding, crossing the center line.

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1: Go ahead.
0: It looks like he's going to have one out of Dyer County. I'll have to send the YQ. It's 1050 NCISD from Mississippi. There is also one out of Alabama, but they will not extradite.
1: 10-4, thank you.

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0: 98 Eddie,
1: go ahead.
0: 1093 at 40 westbound at the 121. Have a black enclave. It's partially in the road.
1: Yeah, we're up here now.

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1: Go ahead.
0: So possible 1046, I-40 eastbound between the 40 and the 42 is a single vehicle in the median, airbags deploy.
1: Turn 4.

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0: Occupants of the vehicle are in the CAD. Not when I was starting, I scheduled Delta.

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0: 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I don't know if they can get another unit, maybe have Shelby to work this key before it gets too bad.
1: G4. Also, Mid-South is in route for your tow.

0: 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Back in route to District 5.
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0: Temple. Are they out of the roadway?
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0: Baby down 93. When you finish, Chester County's needing some assistance on Highway 100 at Guy McAdams Road at the bridge construction. Red light's been malfunctioning. They've contacted TDOT, but now they've got two wide loads trying to move the cones and go around. Traffic's backing up. 50's on the scene.
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0: 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Do you have traffic?
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It's going to be a white Volvo with the letters Papa, India, Foxtrot, Zulu on the trailers, all over the road, and the driver's on the phone. White cab, white trailer.

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Attention unit, in regards to the 1057 with the white Volvo DMV, caller advised that driver is still on his phone, pulled off on the ramp at the Hayward Scales westbound.

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0: 25. B 51 at 69. It's a red cab, trailer place. Papatango 188-195, unknown state.
1: Info.
0: Eighty-eight twelve, Copy 10-7. You got a person I put in the call in the narrative. Can you see if you can find the driver's license for her? I tried to put it in. I'm not getting anything back.
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0: 4560. I'm back out at that 110 Russellwood. You have government PD. Signal 8 will be here for a report.
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0: 51 at 69. It's a Maverick truck trailer, 28V, Papa Echo 15502. I believe it's Indiana.

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1: Go ahead.
0: I have a 1046, I-40 eastbound at the 54. Vehicle is in the median, she had a blowout, ran off into the median. Airbags have deployed. We do have EMS in route.
2: 4549, you can drop that on me.
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1: 8962. Ingham County is reporting a one vehicle 1045 Mansfield Road, Ridgeview, set close to the railroad tracks. Vehicle is overturned. The driver is possibly impaired.
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2: You okay, that's 1027 of the Nora McCombin of that 27. I put 28, I put into that white vehicle, white Nissan. Correction, it's a white Chevy.
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0: 1038, and I am in the Hampton Inn and Suites parking lot. You see if JPD could send somebody.
1: Ten fourteen thirty three.
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1: Inn and Suites
0: on land, or where at? It's on Campbell, right at the interstate. We're in the parking lot of the Hampton Inn and Suites.
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1: 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He'll just use this one lane.
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1: PM4.

Attention units in the area of I-40 westbound at the 127 over 8, stand by for a 1057. White Dooley hauling in tubes. Vehicle is brake checking. Possible 28 of 313-426 November out of Texas.

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1: Good for

0: Any of say?
1: Is it Ridgecrest and Ridge Oak Place? Yeah, with Tennessee Bravo Hotel, Romeo 6654, should be displayed on that white Chevrolet Equinox. I can buy one.
0: People.

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0: on to a possible 1045, 223 in Denmark Jackson Road. County got the call. Very little information, but they're sending the deputy out there to see if they can locate it.
1: Yeah, 24.
2: 8802.
0: 8802.
2: 802, there's a deputy on scene. I just drove through there. It's just right down from the sheriff's department at the stop sign end of the street. There's like 45 only, two vehicles.
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0: 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I am on MCO Road, just north of Ridgecrest.
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1: 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It's going to be a red EO SUV.
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0: 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Yeah, 1081 at Campbell Street and Ridgecrest. Yeah, with Tennessee 686, Bravo Romeo Mike Sierra. Should be displayed on a Honda Civic. Occupy one time. We'll be in the apartment complex adjacent to that intersection.
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0: 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Mississippi 28 when you're ready.
1: 10-4, go ahead.
0: Mississippi Delta Foxtrot 54, and also can you give me next schedule Delta 4, please?
1: 45-49, 10-4, could you repeat the tag your radio broke up too bad?
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0: Did you copy that 28?
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0: 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Be out with a gray Toyota Matrix passenger car. Tennessee Tiger 471. 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
1: He's 1081, Ridgecrest. That'll be at almost to Campbell, Tennessee tag 128. Bravo Papa Whiskey Tango. It's a silver Chevrolet Silverado.
0: Eddie 13, 10-4.

Dispatch all cars, 1057 Highway 179 and 70 East. Going to be in Haywood County, headed towards Stanton. Dark gray Ford Explorer, dark tinted windows all the way around. Excessive speeding and going into oncoming lanes.

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Attention units in the area of I-40 westbound at the 82, stand by for a 1057. White CMV that has Hugo trucking on the side and a trailer that says Wabash on the side. Excessive speeding passing in the right lane. Trailer number 5359, 28 of 4.

continuing on that 1057, DOT number 376-8187, 2804 White, Hotel 5902.

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0: 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Are you close to the Covington Animal Rescue Hospital on Highway 51 North in Covington?
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0: 10-4, 4562 is requesting a 1038. I called Covington PD, but she's telling me what I'm telling her don't exist, if you want to head to him.
1: 10-4, I'm in route. 4562 to 4561.
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0: 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Bravo, Papa Kilo Foxtrot. She was laid on a black Chevrolet Silverado. Occupy one time.
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1: Counties reporting at 1045, possible 46. Whitehorn Road at Highway 179.
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No markings on the truck. No further description.

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1: I'll be out with a drug task force about the 41 eastbound. 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We got over the right shoulder.
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0: 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Got with Tennessee 264, Bravo Lima Zulu Tango. 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
1: 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Madison County, 7 feet at 12.

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2: Dispatch, any unit in the area, 1057, Highway 412 West and Neil Sherrod Road. Gonna be a small dark colored SUV, possibly Subaru, all over the roadway, has gone into oncoming traffic several times. Out of state, 1028, Romeo Juliet, Juliet 1468. Last name headed towards Alamo.

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1: 4574.
0: Yeah, you wanted that vehicle, Highway 79 and Jones Road.
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